0: All the hits, all the time. Hey, we gotta let Laura Z have a little me time, right?
1: Oh, yeah.
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1: 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I've always wanted a girl just like you. Such a pure idea.

0: Mostly clear skies throughout Flagler County overnight tonight. Temperatures in the low to mid 60s, a light north to northeast breeze. Golden sunshine Sunday, 80 to 84. Partly cloudy Sunday night, 59 to 63. Mostly sunny on Monday, mid 80s. And partly sunny on Tuesday with late day showers or thunderstorms, upper 80s. This is Precision Weather Meteorologist Russ Hurley for the Beach, 92.7.
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3: Well, Free For All Friday, we are on the road live today from the 3rd Annual Flagler Schools College and Career Fair, and an old friend of ours just walked up to the microphone here, Lauren Johnston. Good morning.
4: Good morning.
3: So, you are now the Chief of Operations for Flagler County Schools.
4: Yes.
3: What do you do?
4: I'm over a lot of our support departments, like transportation, custodial, food service, maintenance, and intergovernmental affairs.
3: So a lot of your city manager experience applies to this.
4: Yes.
3: With your knowledge of when things are going good or things need help and all that.
4: Building budgets and looking at ways that we can improve and have better efficiencies in our services. So, yes, it's very much helpful in my experience from the city.
3: Okay. So what would you say is the overall objective of this annual college and career fair today? What do you hope to come out of this?
4: I hope that, you know, our students who are coming, it broadens their horizons about the opportunities that they have in front of them. Whether that's the career in being workforce ready, the school district has the initiative of the Diploma Plus program, and making sure that they're ready for the next step if they decide to go the college route. And there are so many opportunities in these rooms today for our students.
3: So I don't know how many 18-year-olds are thinking, someday I want to be a chief of operations.
4: Probably not.
3: So, but it's interesting how careers and out there working, one thing leads to another. Like, what your career path? Give us a quick, like, hop.

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0: I love it. 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